0: aquí en el oh, check out this is ours. You will put it in your car. Take one more bag, yeah. And then take all those flowers and put it in the bag, and then put everything in your car. You know my car, right? The one Mercedes, the white one, with the Toyota logo on it.
1: Mercedes
0: with Toyota logo on it. You don't know?
1: No, you mean
0: it's a white car, yeah, and the Toyota logo on it. The big Lamborghini with the Toyota logo on it.
1: You mean Forum?
0: You will, okay. And you will understand. Ek bag aur leke aa bhi kar lo.